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1: You know, at one point or another in our lives, we have all taken for granted the gifts that have been given to us with love probably topping the list. There are so many types of love and so many ways to love. Some even taking this love and allowing it to give them the illusion of power over someone else. Never forget that power is an illusion that others allow us to have until we abuse it. That's just a little something for you to think about. Let's go ahead and get this thing started by issuing a storm warning. Not for bad weather, but for what occurs between a grown man and a grown woman. Let's begin.

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occasions we only sit down with that significant other when what we hold so dear is threatened to exist no more. You know, society has made it so easy to throw in the towel. Live each and every moment, believing that this is your last chance for love. Music from Meja featuring Phil Perry. Here's a tune from Maylee Nicole. 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

31 minutes inside our first hour of Storm Warning. You know, it's funny how time flies when you're spending time with that special someone. We started off this set with music from Mady Nicole, Brian McKnight, and in the background, it's music from Will Downing reminding us that sometimes life requires us to be away from those we love. And sometimes we lose focus on what we held so dear, and all that's left to do is say, I'm sorry. Do you believe that's enough? Let me know. 844-588-4239. Shoot me a text or voicemail. Tonight's back-to-back journey into the storm begins with Richard Elliott and Kool & the Gang. The song, I'll let you figure that one out. You're listening to Storm Warning, the true quiet before the storm.

you're cruising along the coast with a top down in your favorite car and that special someone is either next to you or you're heading where they are. And in your mind, no worries exist and you're living for that moment alone. That, family, is Summer Madness. In the event that you happen to tune in late, this is Storm Warning. And it rains down each and every week, same time, same digital source. Let's go ahead and take a stroll through Richard Elliott's Secret Garden. 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Storm.

seducing you at the end of this first hour of music with Eddie Bullen and a piece appropriately entitled Seduce You. I've got some great music that I dug out of the crate earlier, and I'll play it for you right after the break. You know, some of the songs you may recognize, and some it may be your first time. And the first time, it's the one you never forget. Go ahead and grab a pencil and paper, because I've got some information I'll be passing on to you a little later. So sit back, chill, refill, do what you gotta do while I shift this thing into slow motion with music from Brian Culbertson. I'll see you on the other side. You're listening to Storm Warning, the true quiet before the storm.

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1: Well, here we are together once more for the second hour of Storm Warning with yours truly. We're going to go ahead and start this second hour off with music from His Royal Madness himself. Here's Prince, and I Can't Make You Love Me.

can't make anyone love you, so just do you, and everything in time will eventually come to pass. 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The quiet before the storm. Storm. 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

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On Deck, romancing the airwaves with music from Vesta Williams, Phil Perry, Peter White, and the Isley Brothers. 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

Sometimes situations will arise and thoughts may drift and create questions to which you have no answers. Don't go to other people for the answers before going to the source. Turning back the hands of time to a group of beautiful and strong women who address this same issue. In the background, here's music from The Emotions. 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

the storm clouds have gathered, and it's time for me to go ahead and fade this thing straight to gray. And yet, it's something about the night that holds a promise of something inviting. It seems like only a moment ago that we started, but yet here we are. I've got time for one more song, but no worries. You can journey with me into the storm next week. Same time, same digital source. 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So until the next time that we share time, as always, I bid you love. But most of all, I bid you peace.

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Bernard, Buddy Rich, and Upside, and Everything Is All Right on your Sunday Jazz Experience. Coming up on Wednesday would have been birthday number 109 for Buddy Rich, born in Brooklyn, New York. He passed away back in 1987 at the young age of 69. Good morning, everyone. I'm Steve, your radio jazz guy. 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It's the best music in the world. 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John Pizzarelli is in with Dear Mr. Bennett. It's his tribute to Tony Bennett. And Jim Brickman has a new CD called Amazing Grace. To get in touch, that email address is smoothrequest@gmail.com. 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Coming up on Wednesday, Basha is turning 67. She was born in Poland. Here she is now with Ordinary Day.

Around the bottom of each hour during the show today, I will have some smooth jazz news for you. Here are just some of the stories I'm following this week. Keyboardist David Benoit has undergone a kidney transplant. Kenny G schedules a residency at Jazz Alley in Seattle for late December into the new year. And a Pittsburgh, Pennsylvania street has been renamed after jazz legend Mary Lou Williams. On Friday, Gordon Sumner, well, we know him as Sting, is turning 75. Here's Sting now, and She Walks This Earth on your Sunday Jazz Experience.

One more birthday to celebrate on Saturday. Ronnie Laws is turning 76. He was born in Houston. It's Ronnie Laws Now, and if you ain't busy...

The latest there from Jeff Logan and TGIF. I have your first update of Smooth Jazz News straight ahead, and then you're going to hear music from the new CD from vocalist Emmeline, titled Sinatra, My Sweetheart. To take us to Smooth Jazz News, helping us celebrate Saxtember, and we're on the last show of the great month of Saxtember today, here's Candy Delfer

0: Hey everybody, this is Candy Dulfer and I'm here with the one and only Steve Bauer, and I love the saxophone because it made my life so much more exciting and wonderful than it already was.
1: Connie's Mexico Cafe, 2227 North Broadway, has been serving Wichitans our favorite Mexican food now for 63 years. 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
1: Keyboardist David Benoit is widely recognized as one of the architects of the smooth and contemporary jazz genre. Over his career, he has released more than 40 solo albums, won 3 Grammys, and performed around the world, including for 3 U.S. presidents at the White House. He has also conducted many orchestras, including the Los Angeles Philharmonic, the London Symphony Orchestra, and continues to serve as music director for the Pacific Vision Youth Symphony. Benoit, 73, recently underwent a kidney transplant, with his wife donating a kidney for him. Benoit says that his lifestyle is now very mellow and slowed down a lot, and he's usually in bed by 9 p.m. and is drinking very little alcohol these days. With doctor's help, he was able to avoid going on dialysis, but eventually a transplant was required. He says that the irony of jazz is that it's full of life and so life-affirming, and yet its practitioners sometimes burn out at an early age. When the Peanuts special came out in 1965, the music was fascinating to David Benoit, and he knew then that he wanted to learn to play like Vince Guaraldi. He would go on to record Linus and Lucy, which helped to launch his music career. Like David Benoit, jazz keyboardist Jeff Lorber also underwent a kidney transplant. That happened back in 2004, and his wife was a perfect match and was able to donate a kidney for him. And that is the update this time. Steve Bauer, your jazz man on the Sunday Jazz Experience. 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

We are listening to Emmeline, her new CD, Sinatra, My Sweetheart. She was actually approached by a large AI music platform, and they wanted to work with her, and she said no, she didn't want to do it that way. She wanted to use real musicians performing together in a room, and did not want to use AI. Another song now from Emmeline, the CD, Sinatra, My Sweetheart. This is Come Fly With Me.

That's Norman Brown. Yeah, new from him here on your Sunday Jazz Experience. Chris checked in, wanted to hear Ella do Ain't Misbehavin'. Here it is now.

I'm Steve, the Radio Jazz Guy. Coming up, I've got this week's Sinatra and Friends segment. Helping us celebrate the great month of Sextember, it's Boney James. Here's Stop, Look, and Listen to Your Heart on your Sunday Jazz Experience.

0: Hi, this is Boney James, and I love the saxophone because it's the sexiest instrument there is. Thanks for celebrating Saxtember with me.
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6: 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But Mr. Sinatra is in the spotlight again this week. His song Strangers in the Night went to number one in July of 1966 and would win him three different Grammys and is considered one of Sinatra's most enduring classics. It's Frank Sinatra right now and Strangers in the Night on your Sunday Jazz Experience.

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Marion Meadows helping us celebrate Sextember. 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With you live every Sunday. We're live from 9 a.m. until 12 noon Central Time, playing for you this incredible music. One of the new CDs I am featuring today is from John Pizzarelli. It's Dear Mr. Bennett. And this is a tribute that he has done to Tony Bennett. Let's check out a couple of songs right now from this new album. This is Bennett's most famous hit. And here's John Pizzarelli to do it. And I Left My Heart in San Francisco. The love-

We're listening to John Fitzcarelli. The CD is Dear Mr. Bennett, a tribute to Tony Bennett. They met back in the 80s and really got along well. And John Fitzcarelli was just always touched by his music. And now he is doing this tribute album to Tony Bennett. One more song now from John Fitzcarelli, the CD Dear Mr. Bennett. This is It Don't Mean a Thing If It Ain't Got That Swing. It don't mean

Your next update of Smooth Jazz News is straight ahead. Helping us celebrate Saxtember, it's Gerald Albright. Here he is now with What You See is What You Get, your Sunday jazz experience.

0: Hi, this is Gerald Albright. Keep it right here, where we're celebrating Saxtember.
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0: Kenny G will be in residence at Jazz Alley in Seattle from December 26th through January 3rd, including a special New Year's Eve concert. This is your chance to see Kenny G in concert in a small and beautiful venue. 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That's 206-441-9729. Carmen McRae's 1958 album Birds of a Feather is joining the Verve Vault series to bring this classic release to high-quality vinyl for the first time in years. Another album getting a new reissue is Nat King Cole's After Midnight, The Complete Session. It is joining the Tone Poet series. This album was first released in 1956. The new expanded 2-LP edition will arrive on November 13th, just in time to mark the record's 70th anniversary. And another classic jazz album is also getting reissued, and that is Jimmy Smith's The Sermon. Released in 1959, it remains a high point in Smith's career. It was his 15th album to be released on Blue Note Records. And that is the update this time. Steve Bauer, your jazz man on the Sunday Jazz Experience. 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

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I'm Steve, the Radio Jazz Man. Our last show in the great month of Saxtember. And all of these great saxophonists are helping us celebrate this great month. Well, Jim Brickman has released a new CD. It's titled Amazing Grace, My Chains Are Gone. Let's check out the title track now from Jim Brickman.

Jim Brickman, based out of Ohio, and he is best known probably for his holiday shows that he does. And hopefully we'll have him back in Wichita very soon because his shows are always very enjoyable. Let's do one more song from Jim Brickman, his CD Amazing Grace, My Chains Are Gone. This is I Can Only Imagine.

Itzhak Perlman is releasing a new CD, and one of the songs that will be on this new project, and he's using some great technology, is a virtual duet, and he's doing it with Ella Fitzgerald. Here he is with Someone to Watch Over Me.

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The Sunday Jazz Experience. I'm Steve, the Radio Jazz Guy, with you live every Sunday morning, 9 a.m. until 12 noon Central Time. Thanks for making it possible for me to be part of your weekend. The Rock to Jazz Connection is coming up to take us there. Another great saxophonist helping us celebrate sax, timbre. This is Eric Marienthal, and stand by me on the Sunday Jazz Experience.

0: Hi, this is Eric Marienthal, and you know, I guess I love playing the saxophone because it's just like singing, but I don't have to worry about remembering any words. Thanks for celebrating Sax Timbre with me.
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5: 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The song in the connection is Don't Know Why. Let's first remember it with Nora Jones, and then we'll connect it to jazz.

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Richard Elliott on your Sunday Jazz Experience and License to Chill, helping us celebrate Saxtember. Good morning. I'm Steve, the Radio Jazz Guy. Thanks for being with me. 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Back to the CD I'm featuring this morning from John Pizzarelli, titled Dear Mr. Bennett. It's his tribute to Tony Bennett. Here he is with the best is yet to come.

John Pizzarelli got a chance to meet and work with Tony Bennett back in the 80s, and he was so impressed with how kind and genuine Tony Bennett was, and Tony Bennett impressed him with how much he loved music, and this is why he wanted to do this tribute album. One more song from this great project for you to check out. Here's John Pizzarelli from the Dear Mr. Bennett CD, and watch what happens.

Kenny G on the Sunday Jazz Experience and Blue Skies. I've got your next update of Smooth Jazz News straight ahead to take us there. It's another great saxophonist helping us to celebrate the great month of Saxtember. Here's Paul Taylor. This is Avenue on the Sunday Jazz Experience.

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1: East Liberty Boulevard in Pittsburgh, Pennsylvania has been renamed in honor of jazz legend Mary Lou Williams. Williams, a pianist, arranger, and composer, grew up in Pittsburgh. Now East Liberty Boulevard will bear the name of one of the city's most notorious jazz legends. Williams got her start playing piano around the same time that her family moved to Pittsburgh in the mid-1910s, and Mary Lou at that time was just 4 years old. She worked alongside many people, including Duke Ellington, Benny Goodman, and mentored people including Dizzy Gillespie, Thelonious Monk, and Miles Davis. When she was 18, she did move to Kansas City to move her career forward. She became an artist in residence at Duke University in the late 70s, where she taught the next generation of jazz musicians until her death in 1981. And Stevie Wonder is doing an 18-city tour, where he will be playing the entire 1976 album, Songs in the Key of Life. It's in celebration of the 50th anniversary of that album's release. The tour starts next month in Birmingham, England, and will make stops in Paris and London before coming stateside, stopping in New York City, Chicago, and Detroit along the way, and closing out in Los Angeles on December 19th. That's the update this time. Steve Bauer, your jazz man on the Sunday Jazz Experience.
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6: 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It's Saxtember. We have the whole month because you can never get enough great sax.

Sunday Jazz Experience music there with Najee doing his cover of that great Stevie Wonder song, Sir Duke. It's new music now from Rick Cabana. This is Back to It.

I want to go back to one of the other feature CDs today from Emmeline, titled Sinatra, My Sweetheart. What's interesting about this project is that it was tracked using analog tape, an intentional production choice designed to preserve the warmth and saturation and human interaction of musicians performing together live in the studio. To self-produce, self-fund, and independently release an album of this magnitude has been no small feat. But Emmeline wanted to do this album so bad, she took on the challenge and she succeeded. This album will officially be released this Friday, so you've had a chance this morning to hear music from this project before you can buy it. Okay, one more song from Emmeline, the CD Sinatra, My Sweetheart. Here she is with That's Life.

This is Walter Beasley, and I love the saxophone because it just makes me feel so inside. So thanks for celebrating Saxtimber with me.

Walter Beasley on your Sunday Jazz Experience with the Good Times, and he's another great saxophonist helping us to celebrate this great month. One more song from the other CD I'm featuring today from Jim Brickman. It's Amazing Grace, My Chains Are Gone. This is On Eagle's Wings.

I'm Steve Bauer, and that old iced tea glass, yep, it's empty. Well, you know, I'll take care of that for next Sunday. And speaking of next Sunday, I will be featuring tracks from a couple of new CDs. See, what happens about this time of the year is a lot of artists are releasing stuff so it's out before the holidays because they want you to buy their music for Christmas gifts. So next week, young saxophonist R.L. Walker has a new CD called Smooth Jazz Nights, and the Sean Mason Trio have State of the Art. So we'll be featuring those next Sunday. Who knows? Maybe something else coming in. It's hard to tell. Boney James, he's releasing a new album this Friday, A Simple Man. We might have that next Sunday. I'll have to see if I can get it in time. But so much new music coming out throughout the month of October. We'll be adding that to our playlist and making it available for you just as soon as we can. 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Thanks for listening. I hope you have a super week. I'll be back next Sunday morning starting at 9 a.m. Central, 10 a.m. Eastern for 3 more hours of some of the most incredible music. It's the best music in the world. It was in 1971 when the Stylistics had a big hit with You Are Everything. It hit the charts quite nicely, the Billboard Hot 100, the R&B chart, and the Adult Contemporary chart. And, well, we're going to let Randall Clark kind of wrap things up with his cover of You Are Everything on the Sunday Jazz Experience. Until we meet again, may the smooth be with you.

And Jeff Koshua officially helps us wrap up the great month of Saxtember, because you can never get enough great sax.

0: The Sunday Jazz Experience is a production of SB Voices. Steve Bauer, President. 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
1: Welcome to the R&B Juke Joint. I'm your host, Kayla Sean. And the Afrobeats, reggae, rhythm, and blues crossover sound has been a thing for a while now. And I like it. This platinum-selling Nigerian beauty has worked with Drake, Justin Bieber, and Future. Here's Tim's with Free Mind on the R&B Juke Joint.

Falling, yeah. That song definitely feels good. Island vibes and good times right here inside the R&B juke joint. I'm Kayla. And this Cameroonian beauty wowed us as a contestant on the reality TV show The Voice. Her name, Libyanka. Her song, The People. Right now on the juke joint.

You can catch the replay of this show on Fader Radio, Mixcloud, or Amazon Music. Island vibes and good times here inside the R&B Juke Joint. And imagine having the first African song to surpass 1 billion streams on Spotify. Well, this artist made it happen. Here's CK on the Juke Joint.

That's a billion streams on Spotify. Billion with a B. CK is definitely killing it. Island vibes and good times here inside the R&B Juke Joint. I'm Kayla. And this artist is the first South African soloist to enter the U.S. Billboard Hot 100 in over 50 years. This song has reached number one in New Zealand, Australia, United Kingdom, United States, and many more. It's been nominated for the Best African Music Performance at the 66th Annual Grammy Awards. It is her season. This song is well-deserving, and we absolutely love it. Here's Tyla with Water on the R&B Juke Joint.

ladies, be sure to check out Trevor Jackson's version of Water on YouTube today. You might need a cigarette afterwards. You're deep inside the R&B Juke Joint. I'm Kayla. And this African artist is one of the most influential of all time. His collaboration with Drake hit so big that he landed a spot in the Guinness of World Records. His name, Wizkid. The song, Essence.

Be sure to follow me on Instagram. That's at the R&B Juke Joint, the letter R, the letter N, and the letter B. And when we talk about Afrobeats being the sound of the moment, a movement even, it's definitely crossed over. And you know the crossover is official when you start working with the likes of Ed Sheeran. Here's Fireboy on the Juke Joint.

0: Island vibes, and good times. Well, I guess a congratulations is in order. The 66th Annual Grammy Awards are coming soon, and this artist is up for 3 nominations. Congratulations, DeVito. Here's If on the Juke Joint.
1: My money, my body, now your own.

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I love it here. You're deep inside the R&B juke joint. I'm Kayla, and this British DJ combined a fusion of hip-hop, dancehall, and Afrobeat melodies that had the whole world saying, Joanna, Joanna. Here's Afrobeat on the juke joint.

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And everybody wants in on the dance hall sound, including the Queen Bee. The Queen of the Beehive toyed with Afropop quite a bit when creating the album, The Lion King, The Gift. Here's Already on the Juke Joint.

rhythm and blues, pop, dance music, Afro beats, and that is why she is the queen. You're deep inside the R&B Juke Joint. I'm Kayla. And no other artist on the planet does the hip-hop R&B hybrid like Drake does. But on this particular track, he teamed up with WizKid and created a dancehall hip-hop masterpiece. Here's One Dance on the Juke Joint.

What is your favorite island-inspired track? I'd love to know. Tweet me now. It's at Kayla Radio. That's K-L-A. And to be perfectly honest, if I've already had collaborations with Future, Beyonce, and Rihanna, what else is there left to do? She's still making beautiful music, though. Here's Tim's latest track, Me and You, on a Juke Joint.

Island vibes and good times. And back in 2019, DeVito had the longest charting Nigerian pop song in Billboard history. And to be perfectly honest, this track still knocks. Here's Fall on the

island vibes and good times. And I don't know if rhythm and blues inspired Afrobeats, if Afrobeats and dancehall inspired rhythm and blues, but I know I love it when the two come together. When Skip Marley and her did this dynamic duet, I was in love. Here's Slow Down on the R&B Juke Joint.

The Juke Joint, the coolest place to R&B and chill. I'm Kayla. Her will definitely go down in history as one of rhythm and blues' greatest female artists. You mark my words. We'll talk about it again 20 years from now, okay? Island vibes and good times. Here's Lauryn Hill on The Juke Joint.

Bob Marley and Lauryn Hill here inside the R&B Juke Joint. I'm Kayla. We explored everything from dancehall to Afro beats to hip hop and rhythm and blues, all infused together on some of the tracks. Unlike any other episode I've ever done before, but it was fun. I kind of loved it. Remember, you can catch the R&B Juke Joint on Mixcloud, Fader Radio, and Amazon Music. Thank you so much for listening. Until next time. We don't go.

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3: We're digging into crates for the year 2005. Welcome to the R&B Juke Joint. I'm your host, Kayla Sean. And back in 2005, the queen of hip-hop soul gave us the album titled The Breakthrough. Here's MJB.

Take Me As I Am by MJB here inside the R&B Juke Joint. That 2005 album titled The Breakthrough had some amazing songwriters and producers, including Ninth Wonder, Rodney Jerkins, Jimmy Jam and Terry Lewis, Brian Michael Cox, Raphael Sadiq, Will.i.am, Kool & Dre, and then some. We're digging in the crates for the year 2005. Here's Chris Brown. Yeah.

0: That's Yo, Excuse Me, Miss from Chris Brown's self-titled debut album that was released November 29th, 2005. That album also had singles like Run It, Gimme That, Say Goodbye, and Poppin'. Needless to say, Chris Brown has been bringing it from the very beginning. We're digging into crates for the year 2005. Here's T-Pain.
1: Matter of fact, after the club, you know what I'm talking about? Me and my gonna be together, you know what I'm saying? I ain't even worried about them really though. I'm just looking at you. You know,

was in love with a stripper back in 2005. That track was from T-Pain's debut album, released December 6th, 2005, titled Rapper Turnt Sanga. Back when music was still fun. You're deep inside the R&B Juke Joint. I'm Kayla. We're digging in the crates for the year 2005. Now it's time to give flowers to Bobby Valentino.

0: Bobby V had bops, Don't Sleep. His album dropped April 26, 2005, and was produced by Ludacris and Shaka Zulu. Yeah, he was signed to Disturbing of the Peace back then. I wonder what he's doing now. You're deep inside the R&B juke joint. We're digging in the crates for the year 2005. Here's Marcus Houston.
1: Corner Boy.

That's Marcus Houston here inside the R&B Juke Joint. His album titled Naked dropped May 24th, 2005. I love that song, Naked. Naked is actually going to be featured in an upcoming show titled The Sexiest R&B Songs Ever Created, coming soon. And remember, you can always listen to the R&B Juke Joint on Amazon Music, Fader, and Mixcloud.

groups of all time? I'm curious, what is your top five list? Your Mount Rushmore of R&B. Slide in my inbox on Instagram now at the R&B Juke Joint. The letter R, the letter N, and the letter B. We're digging in the crates for the year 2005. And back in 05, Brooke Valentine was a thing. Here's

This is it. What? There's absolutely nothing like that 1980 sample used by Camp Lo for Luchini. Brooke Valentine did a good spin on it, though. You're deep inside the R&B juke joint, and we're celebrating the year 2005. And the year 2005 gave us Trey Songz. Woo!

But you know how it is when, oh, baby, keep that on. Don't take it off. Keep it on so I can take it off when I come back. Yeah, for sure.

0: know it.
1: Trey Songz's debut album dropped July 26, 2005. Some of the featured producers were Mr. Warren Campbell and Scott Storch. You're deep inside the R&B Juke Joint. I'm Kayla. Be sure to follow the show on Instagram at the R&B Juke Joint. The letter R, the letter N, and the letter B. We're in the bag for 2005. Here's Keisha Cole.

Keisha Cole's debut album titled The Way It Is dropped June 21st, 2005. The year 2005 was a pivotal year in music. As you can see, it was the year that Keisha Cole, Chris Brown, and Trey Songz were born. And we're not done. You're deep inside.

0: In case you need to be reminded, Pretty Ricky is a platinum, certified platinum selling group. You're deep inside the R&B Juke Joint. We're celebrating the year 2005. And after playing this song, I thought maybe I should do a show, actors who can sing from movies to studio. I don't know. That's just a working title. But some actors can really sing, like this one. Here's Jamie Foxx.
1: You know what? I'm gonna make a do with a do, baby.

0: Fox here inside the R&B Juke Joint. I'm Kayla, and I don't know where I've been, but apparently Jamie Foxx has 5 studio albums, and 2 of them are platinum. I don't know how I missed the other 2, but in my mind, there were only 3, but there are actually 5. Props to Jamie. We're celebrating the year 2005. Here's Ray J with One Wish on the Juke Joint.
1: Damn, baby. I just don't understand what we went wrong. I gave you my heart. I gave you my soul.

I think Ray J is so handsome. Y'all see Brandy's little brother, but I see a little something else. You're deep inside the R&B Juke Joint. I'm Kayla, and we're celebrating the year 2005. And even though this artist debuted in the 90s, she was still kicking butt in the 2000s. Here's Faith Evans on the Juke Joint.

Where were you in the year 2005? In the year 2005, I was working behind the scenes in radio and had just broken into being an on-air personality. I left a small radio station in Pensacola, Florida. I'd moved from Jersey to the Panhandle by myself to pursue my dream. And in 05, I was on my way to take on the airwaves in Charlotte, North Carolina. Your Deep Inside, the R&B Juke Joint, the year 2005 was amazing because it gave us the solo artist version of Omarion. Here's O on the Juke Joint. Let me take-

We are digging in the crates for the year 2005. Shout out to Omarion. This is the R&B Juke Joint. I'm Kayla. And if there are any musical years that you'd love for me to cover on our Digging in the Crate series here in the Juke Joint, you can always slide in my inbox on Instagram. That's at the R&B Juke Joint, the letter R, the letter N, and the letter B, and click follow, okay? Once again, thank you so much for listening. Until next time.

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3: 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In 96, I made some of the tastiest s'mores. 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

0: This is Ed Gray. Nations rarely lose freedom all at once. They lose it when restraint becomes conditional. The Constitution was built on the assumption that power must be restrained, even when leaders believe their cause is justified. That's why it limits authority rather than trusting personality. When public rhetoric from the highest office treats constitutional limits as negotiable rather than binding, something shifts. The law may remain, but permission changes. History shows that when restraint becomes selective, justification spreads, accountability weakens, institutions erode. Ancient wisdom captured this clearly. Where there is no vision, the people perish. This isn't about party or personality. It's about whether shared vision still governs power. When restraint is lost, consequences follow quickly. I'm Ed Gray.
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Nation. To my sisters, Donna, Flovia, and Sandra, I love you all dearly. But last but not least, to you, Mrs. Benjamin, Mother Benjamin, I give my most sincerest thanks. So tonight, this first song is dedicated to you, right here on Memory Lane.

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Currently 5 minutes inside the first hour of Memory Lane with yours truly. Hey, if there's something you want to hear, you can go ahead and hit me up on the request line, and that's at 844-588-4239. In the background, music from Raheem Devon, a little thing called Strong Woman. I'm telling you now, it takes a strong woman to raise some of these kids nowadays. I've got more great music on deck, so just sit back, chill, and enjoy right here on Memory Lane.

I'll do my best to get it on the air. You know, there's a lot of bad things happening around the world right now. There's fires, there's bad weather, there's all kinds of stuff going on. But tonight, we're going to put all that stuff aside and we're going to get lost in the beauty of the music.

33 minutes inside our first hour of Memory Lane with yours truly, Stony Hall, the master rocker, the genie of sound, bringing you the best of smooth jazz and classic R&B. In the background, a tune entitled Genie. Hey, if there's something you want to hear, let me go ahead and work my magic for you right here on Memory Lane. Well, I've got lots of great music in store, so just sit back, chill. Let's go ahead and keep this groove going right here

0: DJ Tony Hall.
1: Yes, yes, yes. Bringing you the best in smooth jazz and classic R&B. It's your main man, Tony Hall, the master rocker, rocking it out on the ones and twos. We just heard music from Frankie Beverly and Maze. A little tune entitled Joy and Pain. Before that, it was Dee Dee Wild and I Found You. Well, you found me right here on your favorite digital source. We're going to keep things rocking in the background music from the BBQ Band. A little thing called On the Beat. Right here on Memory Lane.

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welcome. Welcome to the weekend. You've made it, so let's enjoy it. 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And joining him on keys, brand new from Lisa Adio with Cool Spice.

0: that's the kind of groove that will make your plans disappear and put a smile on your face. Brand new from Rick Habana with Back to It. 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

0: like a fine wine with rich harmonic textures and phrasing that unfolds note by note. 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

0: Chocolate and Red Wine. That was guitarist Kerry Wilkins covering neo-soul singer Kim, released in 2003 with Love Calls. You can check him out. He's on Facebook. While you're there, check us out on Facebook at Smooth Jazz Weekend. Joining him on saxophone was Mike Phillips with If It Takes All Night. He's at thisismikephillips.com. And of course, kicking off set two of this hour, Ryan Lavalette, Nicholas Cole, Lamech, and Katie Waters, together known as the TNR Collective, with the track called Hypnotize. Really nice track. You can find their music in all digital stores. Coming up next and continuing in set two of this hour, we got the late, great Nick Corleone, affectionately known as Uncle Nick. That's coming up next. It's the Smooth Jazz Weekend. I'm Tina E.
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flavorful and uplifting, just like sunshine on your table. That was drummer, producer, composer James P.J. Spraggins featuring Keith Williams with Next Time. 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

of jazz energy on keys. That was J. Roe with First Flight Out. You can find out more about him at jroemusic.com. And joining him also on keys, composer, producer Nathan Mitchell with Power of Love. And I must say that everything this guy touches turns to smooth gold. He's at nathanmitchellmusic.com. 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Wilson with Nuance. 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Thank you so much for hanging out with me each and every weekend and weekdays. It's been an honor, an absolute pleasure. I'll see you next weekend.

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7: You make sure his toys don't have any sharp edges. You taught her what to do when the smoke alarm goes off. You do so much to keep your child safe. But are you using the right car seat for your child? 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

0: 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Chick, chick, chicken is still cooking for you. Because they got chicken seed. Chick, chick, chicken, you know they got seafood. Chickasee Jefferson Avenue has a drive-thru window. Stop by today.
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0: and our station operator, Wonder Boy. Everything is up and ready to go. So hope you guys will stay tuned. Enjoy the shortened version of Sangeet Ki Awaaz today on the number one station, like what I said just now, the number one station, because there is no other. You can get any genre of music, be it jazz, pop, rock, country, even Bollywood and reggae. There are so many different genres of music you can find or you can listen to here on the number one station, Lehman Radio. So let's start off with a few devotional songs. And we're going to start off with the Saraswati Ma Chalisa. So let's start. Sitaram, and welcome to each and every one of you. Hope you enjoy the music and the program.
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Yes, I am Samaru, entertaining you with Bollywood music. We are into our devotional song set here on Sangeet Ki Awaaz on the number one station on the World Wide Web. That's Lemon Radio. So we're going to continue with some more devotional songs, and we're going to continue with, that was Geeta Bisram with the Ma Saraswati Chalisa. We're going to continue with Priyanka Chopra. And this Priyanka Chitra with Hey Sharadima. I know Kamachi enjoyed this. And welcome to you, Kamachi Sitara, and hope you're having a wonderful evening. Here is Priyanka Chitra.

Yes, we are going to continue with the voice of Bindu Bansari with Hey Sharade Ma Sharade, Hey Sharade Ma Sharade. Let's enjoy Bindu Bansari.

Yes, beautiful music there on Layman Radio. We are continuing with Sangeet Ki Awaaz, and we are into a little devotional song set here on the program. So we're going to continue with the next lady. This is I don't know who doesn't enjoy this lady. This is one of my favorite all-time singers. She passed away in the year 2022, and I'm talking about no other person than Lata Mangeshkar. And in this one, she teamed up with Dildar Kaur, and the song is Mata Saraswati Sharada. Here is Lata Mangeshkar and Dildar Kaur.

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1: Yes, I am Samaru, entertaining you with Bollywood Mix on the number one station, Layman Radio. I'm entertaining you with we're going to play some classic Bollywood now from old movie songs. So we're going to start off this with the voice of Suman Kalyanpur. Mera Sang Ga Gaye, Mera Sang Ga Gaye by Suman Kalyanpur. And this is from the 1965 movie, General. Here's the voice of Suman Kalyanpur.

Yes, that's the beautiful voice of Suman Kalyanpur. We're going to continue with one from the 1969 movie, Jeene Ji Rahe, and the song is done by Mohammed Rafi, and the song is Aane Se Uske Aaye Bahar, Aane Se Uske Aaye Bahar. Here's Mohammed Rafi to entertain you here on Lemon Radio.

Yes, we are going to continue with one from the movie Mere Gao Mera Desh from the year 1971, and the melodious voice of Lata Mangeshkar. The song is Aya Aya Atiya Atiya Pe, Aya Aya Atiya Pe.

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Sona Le Jaye Jare. Let's enjoy the voice of Lata Mangeshkar.

0: 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Chick, chick, chicken is still cooking for you. Because they got chicken feet. Chick, chick, chicken, you know they got seafood. Chickasee Jefferson Avenue has a drive-through window. 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